everything that rocks. 103.7.

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System of a Down chop. So it's one of those songs just kind of gets you right there. It's 103.7 The Crow with Robbie. Retro Aussie. 103.7 The Crow.

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Everything that rocks is on 103.7 The Crow.

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Tom from Buffalo Ridge wrote on Facebook, "For some reason, I can't quit listening to The Crow." And Tom, we can't quit you either, big guy.

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1: Hi, this is The Rev, and there's no better way to cool down this summer than with a tall, frosty, cold craft beer from the Wood Grain Brewery. 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And you can get $1 off pints and $2 off pizzas as well. 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And 103.7 The Crow.

0: Hi, it's Dave and Chuck the Freak. 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
2: Areas of rain sliding to our east and south this morning. Our afternoon high today, 82 in the Sioux Falls area. South winds at 10 to 15. For tonight, a few more scattered showers and thunderstorms are possible in the region. Low temperature 62. Tomorrow, we heat up, our afternoon high at 88. From the Storm Center at Kelloland TV, I'm meteorologist Brian Karstens.
3: From the Kello.com News Center, I'm Tom Rooney. You may have to dodge a few extra orange cones in the Sioux Falls area this week. Work begins today on South Marion Road, and work begins tomorrow on 10th, 11th, and 13th Streets. Also, the north and southbound off-ramps at I-29 and 41st Street will be closed tomorrow and Wednesday. Authorities have found the vehicle of a missing teen in the Black Hills, but they haven't found the teen. 16-year-old Darren Pershaw was last seen leaving the Angostura Dam Saturday night. Call Hot Springs Police if you have any information. We have his picture posted at Kello.com. The University of Sioux

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1: 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How about now? 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How about it?

No silly bells, no annoying whistles, and no wacky DJs either. 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

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Everything that rocks.